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0: 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Coming up tomorrow,
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1: 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Coming up tomorrow,
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0: 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Coming up tomorrow,
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0: 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Coming up tomorrow,
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0: excited. It's Nate and April in the morning. Coming up tomorrow,
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0: What's happening?
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1: Here we go, 6:08, Nate, April, and you in the morning. Happy Wednesday. Big thanks to everyone who came out yesterday. National Night Out, Saginaw Township Soccer Complex. Man, it was hot. It was hot last night. Gave away a lot of candy, though.
2: You didn't get into the sprinkler?
1: I did not. A lot of kids were coming over, though, and they were just soaking wet. So, yeah, they were enjoying it, having a lot of fun. They gave away a lot of bikes yesterday, too. So that was a good time. Always a good time over there. So, big thanks to that. It is a Wednesday, a winning Wednesday, giving you a shot at a mega pack of scratch-off lottery tickets. That's coming up this morning with the Michigan Lottery. Also, Somber Pick Your Trip, giving you a shot to go see Somber. You choose the U.S. tour stop of your choice. We got the flights. We got the hotel. How about $500 spending cash and floor tickets to go see Somber live in the U.S. tour stop of your choice? First keyword is coming up right around 6:30, so be listening for that this morning. An abandoned SpaceX rocket is expected to crash into the moon at 5,400 miles per hour today. Did you hear about this?
2: No.
1: No danger to Earth, they're saying. No danger to the Earth.
2: That's good.
1: Some Chipotle locations are removing jalapenos due to a new salmonella outbreak.
2: Man.
1: Yeah. There's a steakhouse in Florida that's offering a nude dining experience once a month. It's not something you'd accidentally walk into. They sell tickets. Explain this to me. $250 for men, $150 for women.
2: Mm-hmm.
1: Why is there a $100 difference?
2: I don't know.
1: By the way, $300 for couples, in
2: but
1: case
2: you know
1: you're
2: what?
1: Wondering.
2: It's about time men got charged for something more than women did. I'm sorry, but it's time.
1: People online are talking about the things that have become more socially acceptable in just the past 10 years. They include location sharing, using AI, constantly canceling plans, and water bottles made the list. A study looked into America's preferred sleep temperature. Do you have a preferred sleep temperature, April?
2: No, I don't.
1: The overall ideal temp is 67 degrees.
2: Ooh, that seems a little cool for me.
1: A little cool?
2: Mm-hmm.
1: Seems a little hot to me. A clothing company recently announced they've got a shirt that can supposedly remain odor-free for more than a month while wearing it every day. Naturally, they aren't cheap. The latest version starts at $79. Would you spend $79 for a shirt that won't make you stink for a month?
2: I like to change my shirts.
1: There's controversy at a bike race called the Tour de France Femmes. Rumor has it some contestants are padding their bras to gain an aerodynamic advantage. Officials have vowed to inspect them more closely. The Los Angeles Dodgers now have a pitching rotation that costs more than the entire payroll of 19 other Major League Baseball teams.
2: Wow.
1: Yeah. By the way, that's going to be coming to an end here very, very soon. Did you know that most food date labels are about quality, not safety? Ugh, I didn't want to say this story, but I figured for you, April, because I know that you get on me about this all the time. People throw away a lot of perfectly good food because of it. It's gotten so bad, California is now requiring standardized labels that clearly separate quality dates from true safety dates.
2: That's actually a great idea. Like, we were just talking about this with salad dressing.
1: Mm-hmm.
2: Like, how long can you use salad dressing after the...
1: Your mom said at least, what did she say?
2: She said a year.
1: A year.
2: I feel like that's a little...
1: Oh, hells no. Hells no.
2: But a couple of months is fine, I'm sure.
1: A couple supposedly got frisky on an IKEA showroom bed at a store in Taiwan last month. Witnesses say they just seemed lost in the moment. I'm sorry.
2: No.
1: You just got lost in the moment? You didn't realize you were in an IKEA store? The average person who still keeps things at their parents' house has 9 boxes of random stuff stored there. Get your crap out of your parents' house, or they're going to start charging you money. Of all childhood activities, 41% of parents miss hide-and-seek the most. If you haven't heard of this, flight attendants aren't just being friendly when they say hello when you board a flight, right? You're walking in and they go, hello. Nope, they're checking to see if you seem drunk, sick, or otherwise problematic.
2: Really?
1: Mm-hmm. Just a simple hello.
2: Yeah.
1: A father and son in Texas turned a simple game of catch into a year-long tradition. Reed and his 10-year-old son, Colby, made a goal to play catch every day for 365 straight days. When they reached the 365, they celebrated the milestone with one more game of catch and announced plans to retire the well-worn baseball they had used all year, but they're not stopping. They're just going to get a new ball and keep playing catch every day.
2: That's amazing.
1: A Wisconsin man named Ernie came to the rescue for a Detroit rock band recently. The Autumn Kings were driving down a rural highway following a performance at Rockfest. Van broke down. Unfortunately, he needed 2 days of engine repairs, but the group had just 10 hours to make it 500 miles to their next show at Michigan's Upheaval Festival. Ernie came to the rescue, handed over the keys to his Ford Explorer so the band could finish their tour dates.
2: That is amazing.
1: Not
2: wow.
1: driving them, just like, here's the keys. That's a trusted man right there. And a tiny chihuahua, I've heard of this before, where dogs do this. A tiny chihuahua named Flag may have helped save his owner's life after repeatedly pawing at the underside of her arm for years. His owner eventually checked and was diagnosed with an aggressive form of breast cancer. Luckily, the owner is now cancer-free, but she says Flag's unusual behavior prompted her to go to a doctor. She noticed that the dog stopped pawing at her arm after her first round of chemotherapy and has not done it since.
2: Wow, that is amazing.
1: And that's a look at what's going on. 6:13, 8 April and you in the morning. Got the dirt, the dish, and more coming up here in about 7 minutes.
2: Find out what is the most streamed show first half of 2026. I don't think it'll surprise you. That's coming in the dirt, the dish, and more this morning.

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1: Celebrity blogger Perez Hilton did a live stream where he was naked, covered in blood, and cutting himself. Police confirmed he was alone in his Florida home at the time. They are monitoring the situation. Stranger Things was the most streamed show of the first half of 2026. 23.26 billion minutes. It's followed by Bluey, The Pitt, Grey's Anatomy, and The Big Bang Theory. A celebrity edition of The Voice will premiere in the springtime on NBC, and it's going to include coaches Joe Jonas, Queen Latifah, Riley Green with Keke Palmer as the host. There's no word yet on the contestants. Ariana Grande says her upcoming hiatus was planned a long time ago. It's not an impulsive decision. She says boundaries need to be set and that people need a break sometimes. Leonardo DiCaprio and Jeff Bezos are launching a $200 million initiative to save endangered species. Brittany Snow is joining Sydney Sweeney in the sequel to Housemaid. Two more stars from Brendan Fraser's original Mummy trilogy have signed on for the upcoming sequel. Oded Farr and also Kevin J. O'Connor are going to appear in they were in the original film in 1999. They're returning alongside Brendan Fraser and Rachel Weisz in the upcoming fourth installment, which hits theaters in October of 2027. And the producers of Heated Rivalry are asking fans not to crash sets during the filming of season two. That's a look at the Dirt, Dish, and More this morning.
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1: Traffic looks good this morning. No accidents reported. If you do see something on the roadways, please let us know. We can pass it along at 877-330-WIOG.
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1: 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Remember when you were a kid and you couldn't wait to do certain things?
2: Mm-hmm.
1: Right? You see maybe your mom or your dad, and you're like, I can't wait until I'm older.
2: We were having dinner with my parents over the weekend, and my mom reminded me that I used to pull out the calculator and pretend I was paying bills. I don't know. I saw my parents do it, and I thought it was very glamorous for some reason.
1: Which is funny, because you're horrible at math.
2: I know. Maybe that's why I needed a calculator.
1: So you couldn't wait to pay the bills?
2: Couldn't wait to pay the bills. I had, like, little checks that I would write, because I would see my parents do it. And for whatever reason, that seemed, I don't know, like something that I wanted to do. The other thing, speaking of glamorous, is my sisters were quite a bit older than I was. And so they were shaving their legs and, of course, putting on makeup and getting dressed up for, you know, school and events and things like that. And I always wanted to shave my legs early. And my mom made me wait. But I thought that was also very glamorous. And now, like, shaving my legs every day, I'm like, why? Why do I have to do this? I love winter when you don't have to. I don't know. It seemed like a very adult thing. Something that I wanted to do. I hate it.
1: I get it, though, because when I was a kid, my dad, I would see my dad shaving, and he had one of those, like, the safety razors. And I would pretend I would put shaving cream on my face, and there would be no blade in there, but I would pretend I would be shaving my face. And, here's the deal. I'm a hairy dude.
2: Yeah, you are.
1: I think I probably started having a mustache probably by the age of, I had some peach fuzz probably kicking in about 12.
2: Okay. 12? That doesn't 11, seem too 12. Late. I thought you were going to say like third grade.
1: No, I don't think so. I had the unibrow rocking probably in third grade. But now I am so lazy and I shave my head. I used to shave my head almost every other day.
2: Mm-hmm.
1: Now maybe once a week, probably closer to once every 2 weeks. It's so much work when you have to do it. I remember my dad taking me to a barber, like a legit barber shop.
2: Mm-hmm.
1: It was Rudy's barber shop. Here's the thing. No one wanted Rudy to touch him because Rudy had a shake of the hand, which made him a little nervous, but he would do the shave thing, right? They throw the hot towel on your face. The whole nine yards, right? Mm-hmm. It was like, that was like the coolest thing. I remember as a kid seeing that.
2: Was that like a straight?
1: Yeah.
2: Right?
1: Yep.
2: So you didn't want the guy with the shaky hands?
1: No. And by the way, he was the owner of the place. No. They were like, we'll wait for someone else. We're asking the question this morning, facebook.com/WIOG Mornings. 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What was something you were excited to do? But now that you're grown up, you wish somebody else would do it for you. 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
1: What was something you were excited to do as an adult, but now that you're all grown up, you wish somebody else would do it for you? Just don't want to do it. Couldn't wait. When you were a kid, couldn't wait. I could not wait to start shaving. I would pretend I was my dad. I would have that razor. No razor in it.
2: Mm-hmm.
1: Put some shaving cream on. And I would... That was good, too. I don't want to brag, but... Now, I'm like, ugh. I only shave when I have to now. I'm so late. It's very rare that I shave during the week. Because we're pretty much, we're getting up, showering, getting dressed. And like, I don't
2: have
1: to.
2: Here.
1: Yeah, it's normally like Saturday. I'll shave on a Saturday. That's about it.
2: Devin says, go to the money machine, the ATM. I thought it was so great that you pulled up to a machine and it spit out money.
1: Imagine, wait, you have to have money in your
2: That's
1: account?
2: What she said. She said, if I only knew. By the way, shaving, you're not the only one. Mm-hmm. David says, shave my face.
1: Yeah.
2: Megan says, cook. Mariah, drive. I'm so glad when my husband does and I don't have to. Also, pump gas. It's about the stupidest thing. Please, let's bring back gas attendants. Tracy also says, driving. I could not wait to drive, and now I hate it.
1: It's funny how many people are saying, let's see, text from the 231 on the Stormmaster Exteriors text line, buy liquor. That stuff's expensive. from the 810. Drive. I absolutely hate driving. Another text from the 810. I really hate driving since I've become an adult. I thought it was really cool when I was a kid, but now that I'm grown, I would really love somebody else to do it for me.
2: Caitlin says, pick out whatever groceries I want in the store. And then she says, LOL, now that I can, I pay somebody else to do it for me.
1: So we're asking the question this morning at facebook.com/WIOG Mornings. 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What was something you were excited to do as an adult, but now that you're all grown up, you wish somebody else would do it for you? Are you surprised by how many people are saying driving?
2: Not really.
1: Do you like to drive?
2: I do. Sometimes. And then there are times when I just am like completely content that you like to drive mostly.
1: Yeah. I'm not sure if I like to drive. I just get car sick very easily if I'm not driving. That's the problem.
2: My driving makes you car sick?
1: Everyone's driving makes me car sick.
2: Okay.
1: What was something you were excited to do as an adult, but now that you're grown up, you wish somebody else would do it for you? Facebook.com/WIOG Mornings. 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I mean, I just remember, especially as you get a little bit older, and you go, oh, I can't wait to be on my own. No one to tell me what to do.
2: Mm-hmm.
1: Like, no, now you tell yourself what to do. There's still rules. They're now your rules.
2: Right.
1: I mean, you don't have to follow them as much as you did when you were a kid, but there's still rules. Like, now, I'm like going to bed early now. Ugh.
2: Nobody's telling you you have to go to bed, but you know you have to go to bed.
1: Oh, my body's telling me I got to go to bed.
2: So we want to know, something that you were excited to do as a kid, now you're an adult, though, and you're like, man, I just wish I had somebody to do it for me.
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2: Traffic looks okay at this time. 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
1: It's 7:09, 8 April and you in the morning. We're asking the question this morning. Remember when you were a kid? 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You're like, I can't wait to be able to do that. And then you got to that point, you're like, I don't want to do that. What was something you were excited to do as an adult, but now that you're all grown up, you wish somebody else would do it for you? 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
2: When I was real little, couldn't wait to not have to take naps anymore. Now that I'm 40, I would love to take a nap.
3: And the trick now is trying to find time to take a nap.
2: Exactly.
3: Yeah, not so easy anymore.
2: No, it's not.
3: Well, thanks for the call. Have a good one.
1: Isn't that the truth, though? You fought like we had our youngest. She did not. They would have naps, require naps at school. Remember, was it pre-K when she was there? And she did not want to at all. And now she's all about sleeping.
4: Yeah, all about it. Jen says, couldn't wait to stay up as late as I wanted. Now, if I don't get 8 hours of sleep, I spend the next day looking like a confused raccoon. Wow. Tom says, paying bills seems so grown up when I was a kid. Turns out it's just logging into the same websites every month and getting poorer and poorer.
1: Oh, it sucks. It sucks. Text from the 989 and the Stormmaster Exteriors text line. One word, adulting. Yeah, couldn't wait to adult.
4: Mm-hmm.
1: Now that you can adult, you don't want to adult.
4: Brenda says, I was so excited to own a home someday. The first broken toilet broke me.
1: That's all it took, huh? Let's see. Text from the 989, mowing the lawn on the riding mower. Man, our kids, they couldn't wait to. And then they get to the age. The first time was fun. Then after that, they're like, oh, I don't want to do that. I'm like, you're sitting down. You're not, and you, by the way, I'm only making you do like a portion of the yard. You didn't even have to do the whole backyard. Yeah.
4: Karen says, having my own money seemed amazing as a kid, and now I spend most of it on taxes, insurance, utility bills, and not anything fun.
1: Nick from Flint chiming in this morning from the 810. Drive, shop, shave, and work. What the heck was I thinking?
4: So true.
1: Yeah.
4: So, I know you fantasize as a kid that being an adult is going to be so amazing. Kate says, figuring out and making dinner every single night. It seemed like such an amazing thing when I was a kid.
1: Not so much as an adult. What's something you were excited to do as an adult, but now that you're all grown up, you wish somebody else would do it for you? Facebook.com/WIOG Mornings. 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
1: 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Text this morning on the Stormaster Exteriors text line from the 99. To be independent. Often as an adult, I'm like, wait, there's no one here to do this except me now? Yeah, you're no backup. Right. You know what? That's the scary thing, too. I go, I can't believe I'm allowed to be an adult and legally make some decisions.
2: I know, right?
1: Like, it shouldn't happen.
2: Melissa says, okay, this is going to sound weird, but I could not wait to have my own washer and dryer. What was I thinking? Now it's a never-ending pile of laundry reproducing at my house.
1: Yeah.
2: Nicole says, I couldn't wait to cook whatever I wanted for dinner. Now the hardest question I answer every day is, what's for dinner?
1: Mm-hmm.
2: Eric says, when I was a kid, I thought weekends as an adult would be all fun and relaxing. Saturday is basically a list of errands that I just have to do.
1: Yeah. And it's never-ending, by the way. Never-ending. Continue the conversation this morning, facebook.com/WIOG Mornings. Text in as well, 877-330-9464.
2: And finally, Crystal says, all the adulting. If you need me, I will be coloring and playing Barbies in my blanket fort. Why did we want to grow up so fast as kids? Seriously, though, household chores, shopping, planning dinner, insurance, etc.
1: I just remember having the conversation with our kids when they were teens, and I go, listen, you think you can't wait to get out of this? You can't wait to get out of this house. I go, it's not that fun. It really isn't. Enjoy this while you can. And now they go, you were right. I go, I know. I was there once. We're all there at one time.
2: Mm-hmm.
1: You don't want to believe me when it's happening, but trust me, it's not that fun. You know what is fun? Being a winner.
2: It is.
1: In my hand, I got in the money, went up to $500,000. It's a mega pack of scratch-off lottery tickets, courtesy of the Michigan Lottery. We call it a winning Wednesday. And right now, we want you to be a winner.
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2: Traffic doesn't look bad this morning. If you do see something on the roadways, let us know. 877-330-WIOG. Right now, northbound I-75 and West Maple Avenue. There is an accident in Flint Township. Again, that's northbound I-75 and West Maple Avenue.
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7: Good morning, I'm Matt Barber with ABC 12 News headlines. A victory speech coming early last night for Michigan Secretary of State Jocelyn Benson. She was declared the winner of the Democratic nomination for governor just after 9 p.m. Benson has been Michigan Secretary of State since 2018 and directly called out President Donald Trump last night in her victory speech in Detroit. Benson emerged victorious after a landslide victory over Genesee County Sheriff Chris Swanson. The latest numbers show she earned more than 80% of the vote. Sheriff Swanson making a statement last night after the loss, reaffirming his commitment to Genesee County now that the primary is over. Republicans are looking to flip the governor's seat this November. Benson will take on Congressman John James. James defeated businessman Perry Johnson. James was endorsed by President Donald Trump. Election results are still coming in for other races. Make sure to stay with ABC 12 News for the latest updates. You can find the latest numbers on our website, abc12.com, by clicking on the election banner.
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1: 736, Nate April and you in the morning. Congratulations going out to Beth of Lapeer. Beth of Lapeer was a winner on a winning Wednesday, courtesy of the Michigan Lottery. Beth now has 10 of those brand new scratch-off lottery tickets in the money. Shot at $500,000. Beth, we only asked for like 10%. That's all. I think that's pretty fair, don't you?
2: Mm-hmm. I think so.
1: Just don't tell anybody. 736, Nate, April, and you in the morning. It's funny. Our neighbors across the street were very sad because they're moving. And now she's from Michigan. Mm-hmm. He is from, I always get this wrong. Is it Maine or is it Massachusetts? Right. All right. He's from Massachusetts. So we were talking the other day about, I'm like, hey, have you ever been to, and that started throwing some of the, you know, Michigan destinations, like mm-hmm. tourist stops at Mackinac Island? Nope. Never been to the UP, so he hasn't been to Squamanon Falls or Pictured Rock, like none of that stuff. I'm like, oh, man. And they're only here, I think, for a couple more days, and that's it.
2: Mm-hmm.
1: And I go, well, you're not going to see those. But you really should have, because it's pretty awesome. At least
2: pretty
1: for
2: amazing.
1: Once, yeah.
2: Sure.
1: We lived about a half an hour away from Mackinac Island. We lived in Sheboygan, Michigan for about 8 years. We did radio up there. And at first it was awesome because, you know, going to Mackinac City, going to the island,
2: right.
1: it was so much fun. And then family would come up and visit and we would take them to the island.
2: Mm-hmm.
1: But I got to be honest, after a while you're like, here are the ferry passes.
2: Yes.
1: I'll leave the door unlocked. I am not going through this again,
2: mm-hmm.
1: you know, because that's all they wanted to do. They want to go to the island, and I love the island, but you can only take it so many times in a year. You know
2: right.
1: what I'm saying?
2: Yes.
1: I can only smell poop and fudge so many times in the summer. After a while,
2: it's
1: just
2: poop.
1: Like, mm-hmm. or fudge and poop, whichever.
2: Sure.
1: So, yeah.
2: Yeah, sometimes we'd go with them to the island, and I'd bring a blanket, and I'd be like, you guys go do whatever you're going to do. I'm going to just lay in the grass.
1: So, like, you're not going to. And
2: I'm
1: go,
2: like, no, I'm just going to read.
1: Like, we drive over the Mackinac Bridge. At one point, I would drive over the Mackinac Bridge probably 3-4 times a week, you know?
2: Mm-hmm. Yep.
1: It kind of lost its wow factor.
2: It did, because
1: that's possible.
2: Yeah, there were times where if we were doing events, we'd drive over the bridge 3 or 4 times in a day.
1: Yeah.
2: And that was just part of what we did.
1: I want to know, though, what's one place in Michigan that every tourist should absolutely visit? Facebook.com/WIOG Mornings. Text or call in. You can share with us at 877-330-9464. I mean, I know there's Mackinac Island. There's Tequamanon Falls, right? There's
2: mm-hmm.
1: Pictured Rocks.
2: Yes.
1: Sleeping Bear Dunes.
2: Yes. Very, very fun.
1: Right?
2: Yeah.
1: What else can you think of?
2: Actually, we asked this. You guys turned us on to Iargo Springs a few years ago. And we love visiting there. And I love the hiking trails around that area. Absolutely amazing.
1: Yes. I knew nothing about it. Had a mm-hmm. cabin up there for close to there for years.
2: Yep.
1: And you guys are going, Iargo Springs? I'm like, never heard of it. Don't know where it is. And then we took our kids there. I'm like, okay, now I see what you guys are talking about. Yeah, it's very cool.
2: And if you love to kayak or canoe, you definitely have to do Rifle River or what's the other one? That we like as well. Why am I blanking at it now? Ossabo.
1: Yes.
2: The Ossabo River.
1: I'm glad you got it.
2: As well. Because those, I think, are amazing.
1: What's one place in Michigan that every tourist should absolutely visit? If a tourist came to you right now and was like, listen, I've got 4 days. Tell me where I need to go in this state. Where would you tell them to go? Facebook.com/WIOG Mornings. 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
2: Yeah, if you're a beginner, Ossabo River. If you're a little bit more advanced, Rifle River. It's an exciting day.
1: It can be.
2: Mm-hmm.
1: You never know what you're going to get into, which can be exciting.
2: What's one place in Michigan that every tourist should absolutely visit, in your opinion?
1: 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It can be in the UP. It can be down in the Detroit area. It could be the west side of the state. One place that every tourist must visit while they're in the state of Michigan. I'm wondering if there's going to be any places that we haven't even been to yet. And I've lived in Michigan my whole entire life.
2: I'll be honest, I'm looking at the, and I'm seeing some stuff already.
1: That you've never heard of? 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
2: That we've never done.
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1: All right, you got a friend who's coming to stay with you, has never been to Michigan before. 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
2: Brittany says Mackinac Island for sure. David says it's hard to beat a summer sunset on Ludington Beach. Caitlin says the bridge to Canada. Let's see. Sarah,
1: which one?
2: Sarah says any of our waterways, but I sure do love the sand dunes. Molly says Pictured Rocks is beautiful.
1: Mm-hmm.
2: And another vote for the Mackinac Bridge.
1: Text this morning on the Stormaster Exteriors text line from the 99. Log slide near Grand Marais. I've never been there. I don't think
2: I've ever been there either.
1: Text from the 99, Traverse City.
2: Mm-hmm.
1: Another text from the 99 says Frankenmuth.
2: Okay.
1: From the 810, Kitchity Kippity. From the 989, Christmas in the UP. Best Uper lights rocks. There's not much in Christmas.
2: There's not much. There's a casino.
1: There is a very small casino, and then there's the right. There's a huge Santa sign in Christmas, right?
2: Mm-hmm.
1: Welcome you to Christmas,
2: yes.
1: Michigan.
2: Mm-hmm. We used to actually drive through there often from another radio station we worked for. Maitland says a great place to visit is the Osaba River in Mayo. While you're there, stop over Fairview and visit us at Sody Poppers. We just opened. Okay. Nana says Kitchikippi. She says, I think that's what it's called. It's in the woods. There's a lake where you can see straight to the bottom. It's so beautiful. That's off US 2. And again, we used to drive by there a lot for another radio station.
1: Mm-hmm.
2: And we always said we were going to go, and we never did. So that reminds me. I'm putting that back on the list, Nate.
1: Another vote for Frankenmuth. Here's a text from the 989 of the Stormaster Exteriors text line. Oswald's Bear Ranch. We've been there.
2: It's interesting.
1: It is very, is it still going? Is it still a thing?
2: I have no idea.
1: It's been a long time since we were over there.
2: Mm-hmm. Let's see. Brittany says Mackinac Island. And Natasha says the Mackinac Bridge. Sarah says Munising and the Pictured Rocks. So what's one place in Michigan that every tourist should absolutely visit?
1: 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By the way, yes, there's still Oswald's Bear Ranch.
2: Okay.
1: Since 1984, 240 acres.
2: So we want to know, what's the one place in Michigan that every tourist should absolutely visit?
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2: Northbound I-75 and West Maple Avenue. There's a vehicle accident this morning in Flint Township, so be aware of that. If you see anything else, please let us know. We can pass that along at 877-330-WIOG.
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2: Has anyone mentioned Lakenin Land?
3: No.
2: That's in Marquette Township on M28. And the guy made a bunch of sculptures out of metal, and he opens it up for snowmobilers, and there's a warming centers, and it's just a park where you drive around and check out sculptures. It's really, really cool.
1: I don't think we used to go through there all the time.
3: Mm-hmm.
1: I don't remember that. Do you remember that?
3: I do remember that, and I remember wondering what it was.
1: Okay.
3: Because there's like huge like letters on the side of the road. You don't remember that?
1: I don't.
3: Ginger says, Munising and Pictured Rocks, we took the Riptide boat tour, would absolutely do it again. Also, Tequamanon Falls, we stopped at Timber Charlie's in Newberry on our way back to our rental. Five-star service, drinks and food, so delicious. Trisha, I've never heard of this. Brockway Mountain in Copper Harbor. Melissa says, Mackinac Island for fudge and some history. Tracy says, Bronner's Christmas Store. Stephanie shares Sleeping Bear Dunes, such a beautiful view.
1: Here's some text this morning on the Stormaster Exteriors text line from the 989, Holland and the Tulip Festival. I know my mom has been there several times. Mm-hmm. I have been to Holland. I have not been to the Tulip Festival in Holland, Michigan.
3: I had to go with my mom when I was like 12.
1: Wait, you had to go?
3: Yes. Okay. And at 12 or 13, I didn't appreciate it.
1: No, you did not.
3: I probably would appreciate it more now as an adult.
1: You don't appreciate. You did not appreciate the tulips?
3: No.
1: At the tulip festival?
3: Mm-mm. I was like, why? Why do I have to go?
1: Another text from the 810. Everyone should visit Tequamanon Falls. And there's one more vote from the 989 for Oswald's Bear Rent. By the way, Dean Oswald, who was the, I believe it was him and his wife who started it.
3: Mm-hmm.
1: He used to come, the radio station we worked at up north, he would come and he would do interviews for certain things, because he started this is like a long time ago, the Tough Man Contest.
3: Oh, yeah.
1: They don't do that anymore,
3: right?
1: I don't know. He would do commercials, and then we would do interviews with them. Interesting fella, I will say that.
3: Mm-hmm.
1: He was a very interesting fella.
3: Yep.
1: Let's see, another text from the 989, Torch Lake.
3: Oh, yeah.
1: So we want to know, a tourist stop that anyone who's coming outside of the state of Michigan has to see. Some of these things, I've lived here all my life, and I have not. And some of these, I don't even know how to pronounce. We did a lot of stuff through the UP, too. A lot of traveling through the... I mean, we've been all the way to, like... basically all the way through the Upper Peninsula when I used to do sports.
3: Right.
1: And travel through, like... here's the thing. Did you know this? That there is actually two time zones in the state of Michigan?
3: Yes.
1: I didn't know that. In the UP.
3: I only know that from working up there, but yes.
1: In the UP, in the far western side of the UP, mm-hmm. there is, it goes central time zone, which I had no idea. Living in this state my whole entire life, I had no idea until I was an adult.
3: So we worked at a radio station near Mackinac City, and then they had stations in Newberry, Marquette, and Iron Mountain. So we did a lot of traveling through the UP, which was really fun. We got to learn a lot.
1: Well, sometimes it was fun. Sometimes it was scary. Yeah, it was not enjoyable at all. Continue the conversation this morning, Facebook.com/WIOG Mornings. 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What's one place in Michigan that every tourist should absolutely visit? Nate, April, and you in the morning coming up. It's coming up. We're talking about the Great Lakes Beer Festival, the 5th annual. It's this Saturday at Dow Diamond, giving you a chance to go on the way in minutes on WIOG.

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1: 818, Nate, April, and you in the morning. Interesting, we were talking about, you know, for someone to come to the state of Michigan, a tourist destination that they have to see here in the state. I would say majority of people are saying stuff that's in the UP, right?
2: Mm-hmm.
1: A lot saying stuff in the UP. It was a couple. Did someone say the Ambassador Bridge? Or they said the Bridge to Canada?
2: Bridge to Canada, yeah.
1: Which brings me back to when we worked up in Sheboygan and we had radio stations. We had, here was the weird thing, is the radio station, there was one in Sault Ste. Marie, Michigan, and then also Sault Ste. Marie, Canada. So every once in a great while, we would have to go over to the Canadian side. And let me just say, what's the name of that bridge?
2: I don't know.
1: It kind of scared me. I'm usually fine with bridges. The Mackinac Bridge, I've been over a million times, did not cause me any. That bridge, and I don't know what the hell it's called, that was not an enjoyable bridge to go over. Do you agree? And it's not pretty. There's like,
2: yeah, it's not anything fancy.
1: No.
2: Mm-hmm.
1: What is the name of that bridge? I do not know, but I did not enjoy it. I know that much. Wasn't a big fan.
2: Yeah, I don't remember the name of the bridge. Susan says Tequamanon Falls, so they're another vote for that. Sulak's Boat Tour, Valley Camp Boat Museum, Pictured Rocks, Tawas, anywhere in the UP is really pretty. Jamie says it's hard to narrow that down to one, so I'll give you my top three. Lake in the Clouds, Kitchikippi, and take a float down the Muskegon River. Darian says, Munising for sure. Pictured Rocks is there, as others have said. So many beautiful waterfalls. And then Tony says, I've never been, but I've always wanted to go to Torch Lake with the clear blue waters.
1: Mm-hmm.
2: So there we go.
1: By the way, the name of the bridge is the Sault Ste. Marie International Bridge.
2: Okay. The name is as exciting as the view.
1: As the view. let's do this right now. Coming up, Great Lakes Beer Festival. It's the fifth annual, and it's this Saturday. Dow Diamond voted one of the top beer festivals in the whole entire state. And we want to send you there. By the way, over 50 different craft beer brewers and ciders and all sorts of fun stuff. Live music as well. You want in? By the way, more details at GreatLakesBeerFestival.com. 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
2: North Road and northbound US 23 on the north entrance ramp. North Road entrance ramp, there is a vehicle accident. That's in Fenton. Again, North Road and northbound US 23, a vehicle accident reported in Fenton this morning. If you see anything else, let us know. 877-330-WIOG.
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2: Good morning, I'm Matt Barber. It's your ABC 12 News headlines. Michigan Congresswoman Kristen McDonnell-Rivett is running unopposed on the Democratic side for the 8th Congressional District ticket. We're still waiting to see exactly who she will face off against this November. On the Republican side, retired GM engineer Thomas Smith currently holds a strong lead over Trump-backed Amir Hassan and Ford mechanical engineer Al Limo. Smith did suspend his campaign last month. With that in mind, we're still working to find out what will happen if he remains in the lead when all votes are counted. Republican Congressman from the 2nd District, John Molinar, won an easy primary. As for the Democrat he will face this fall, that race is still too close to call. Right now it's a tight one between Ben Ambrose and Jamie Hill. Michigan's 7th U.S. House District with a Democratic primary. Community organizer and political activist William Lawrence surging ahead. He beat former U.S. Ambassador to Ukraine, Bridget Brink, and former U.S. Navy SEAL, Matt Mazdan, sending him to the November general election against Republican incumbent and first-term Congressman Tom Barrett. I'm Matt Barber, and that's a look at news with Nate and April in the morning on 102.5 WIOG.

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1: It's 8:33, Nate, April, and you in the morning. Congratulations going out to Amy of Burton, who scored a pair of passes to the Great Lakes Beer Festival, which is coming to Dow Diamond this Saturday, one of the top beer festivals in the whole entire state. Got a large variety of craft beers and ciders. We're going to have live music as well. You can go to GreatLakesBeerFestival.com for all the details and to get ticket information. By the way, we'll have another chance for you to score a pair of tickets coming up tomorrow on the show as well. By the way, today is the day. Today is the day. Soaring Eagle Casino. Joe Bros.
2: Yep.
1: Jonas Brothers.
2: The big concert everybody's been waiting for all summer long. Tonight.
1: I'm going to be out there broadcasting live later today. By the way, a chance to potentially upgrade your tickets. So be listening in for the details on that. So if you're headed to the show, I could be upgrading your tickets. It's going to be an amazing show. Haven't seen them in a while. It's been a while since we saw them. Yeah, mm-hmm. We're actually just talking about that. We took our two daughters to go see them when they, it was the first tour when they got back together again.
2: Mm-hmm.
1: And we went and we actually were fortunate enough to do a meet and greet. And I thought I had told both our kids. Apparently, I only told one of them. And the other one started freaking out. And she freaked out so bad that the person who was taking us behind the scenes, he's like, "You're going to need to control your emotions. You're about to meet them."
2: She was so excited.
1: She was.
2: Yeah.
1: She was like hyperventilating. Mm-hmm. Yeah, it was pretty wild. Oh. They have that effect on people.
2: Yeah, they absolutely do.
1: It's going to be an amazing outdoor show at Soaring Eagle tonight, Jonas Brothers. By the way, I think there's still maybe some tickets left. Not many. So if you've been waiting, I don't know what you're waiting for.
2: Don't wait any longer.
1: It's going to be one of the biggest parties of the summer at Soaring Eagle tonight with Jonas Brothers.
2: And look for the WIOG table and make sure that you see Nate for a chance to upgrade your tickets.
1: Yes. So that's going on later on today. 8:36, Nate, April, and you in the morning on a winning Wednesday. When you were a kid, I can't remember this. Did you play an instrument when you were a kid?
2: No, I did not.
1: Not at all?
2: Mm-mm.
1: Nothing?
2: I did not graduate from song flute.
1: Did you have the opportunity to?
2: Not really, no.
1: Did you even have a band where you went to school? Was it big enough
2: band? Yes, there was a band. Yes, there was.
1: I just thought everyone...
2: I didn't have any interest in it whatsoever. And like I said, I didn't graduate song flutes very well, so they offered me recess instead.
1: Maybe you should go play with other children. Go on the swings over there.
2: But both of our daughters played an instrument.
1: They did.
2: Mm-hmm. Which I enjoyed a lot. I really enjoyed watching them grow and be able to do that. And it was just absolutely amazing.
1: I was jealous that they could actually read because, I mean, they did really well.
2: Mm-hmm. Absolutely.
1: I played an instrument. I couldn't read the music. I only lasted a year.
2: And what instrument did you play?
1: Trombone.
2: Oh, that's right.
1: Played the trombone. Had no idea what I was doing. My parents would yell at me when I practiced. It was too loud. They tell me not to practice.
2: Really?
1: Whose parents do that? Yeah, they did not like when I practiced.
2: They didn't
1: send
2: you. They sent you out to the garage.
1: Go outside and practice your trombone playing. Yeah.
2: What is it called when you play the trombone? Are you a boner? No.
1: Seriously? Are you 12 right now? Actually, I don't know the answer to that. I'm guessing it would be a trombonist. I think I'm a trombonist.
2: Trombonist, okay.
1: That's my guess. I could be wrong on that. I'm not 100% sure. I could be a trombonist. Are you looking it up right now?
2: No.
1: Oh. Yeah, I only played for a year. Didn't know how to read the music.
2: Uh-huh.
1: Had no clue.
2: Yeah, that was me too. I didn't do very well with reading the music.
1: There was two trombonists in our Jackson Elementary School band. Steven Chinitz and myself. He was the first chair. I would be the second chair.
2: Got you.
1: Only because there were two chairs.
2: Mm-hmm.
1: And I would just look at... Because we would do concerts. And I would just look at him wherever he was. So I was probably a second or two late.
2: So there was a reason you were second chair.
1: Yeah.
2: Gotcha.
1: Real bad. I'm curious, though, did you play an instrument when you were a kid? What instrument did you play and for how long? Because both our daughters picked it up in elementary school, and they went all the way through high school, right?
2: Right. Mm-hmm.
1: So they played for years. Yeah, I played for 1 year. I remember a marching band outfit. It was like a red beret and a red cape, and he had to wear white pants. Still remember to this day. There's a photo around there floating around somewhere.
2: Is there really?
1: With my trombone. Yeah.
2: I don't know that I've ever seen it.
1: 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Did you play an instrument as a kid? What did you play? And how long did you play that instrument for? It's Nate, April, and you, WIOG.
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1: Asking the question this morning, did you play an instrument as a kid? What did you play? And for how long? 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April, poor April. Little April. Didn't play an instrument. Wasn't asked.
2: No.
1: I played the trombone for 1 year. I was horrible. I didn't know how to read music. By the way, I looked this up, April. A person who plays the trombone is called a trombonist.
2: Okay. So you did know that.
1: Yes, or a trombone player. someone asked, by the way.
2: Not what I asked.
1: On Google, is the trombone the hardest instrument to play? And for some reason, I was hoping the answer was yes. Like, I was really hoping that Google was going to say absolutely. No, the trombone is not generally considered the hardest instrument to play. Though it does have unique challenges. Yeah, I did not play it well. So we want to know, did you play an instrument as a kid? What did you play? And for how long? I lasted 1 year. Couldn't read the music. And it was too heavy. I had to lug that thing to school.
2: Mm-hmm.
1: Remember the big case?
2: Our oldest daughter played the cello. And for a while, I felt like we were a delivery service for this cello because it couldn't go on the bus.
1: Mm-hmm. So we'd have to, yeah.
2: And I'd be like, do you need to bring it home to practice? Are you sure?
1: Wendy texted in this morning from the 99, says, let's see. I hated band, forced into band. So I did the flute, hated that. And I'm thinking I'll switch to drums. All I have to do is carry the sticks. Yeah, didn't like that either.
2: Caitlin says, yep, I played the flute and I still play with the Midland Concert Band.
1: Oh, nice.
2: That's neat. Krista says the oboe, and I still play with the Flint Concert Band. Jess said clarinet. Laura says trumpet. Arthur Hill played most brass after freshman year. And Aunt says I played in the Saginaw High drum line.
1: See, I wanted to play the drums because I thought the drums, that was the place to be. That's cool, right? Mm-hmm. Banging on some drums. That's the best part of the band, especially the marching band. Yeah.
2: Becca says, I played the flute from sixth grade to my junior year in high school, and I can still play.
1: Text from the 419 and the Stormaster Exteriors text line, clarinet for 7 years. Did your sisters play instruments?
2: No.
1: Man, my sister played the flute.
2: I wouldn't say our family's a musical family.
1: Yeah. My sister played the flute, and she did that for several years. And my brother, I think, played the trumpet?
2: Mm-hmm.
1: But I'm not sure.
2: Like, when I look back at it now, I go, wow, I wish I would have done that.
1: Mm-hmm.
2: But at the time, I had zero interest. Because now I look at people who play instruments and I go, wow, that's amazing.
1: Yeah, I'm so jealous. Mm-hmm. I'm so jealous of people who can play an instrument.
2: So did you play an instrument as a kid? What did you play? How long did you last? Can you still do it? Some people saying they still do. It's pretty amazing.
1: 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We're talking flights, hotel, $500 spending cash, and floor tickets to go see Somber. 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
2: Traffic looks good, except for there is an accident, North Road and northbound US 23 in Fenton this morning. If you see anything else, let us know, 877-330-WIOG.
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1: So a celebrity edition of The Voice will premiere in the springtime on NBC. It's going to include coaches Joe Jonas, Queen Latifah, and Riley Green, with Kiki Palmer as the host. No word yet on who the contestants will be. Celebrity blogger Perez Hilton did a live stream where he was naked, covered in blood, and cutting himself. Police confirmed he was alone in his Florida home at the time, and they are monitoring that situation. Stranger Things was the most streamed show of the first half of 2026 with 23.26 billion minutes, followed by Bluey, The Pitt, Grey's Anatomy, and The Big Bang Theory. Ariana Grande says her upcoming hiatus was actually planned a long time ago. It's not an impulsive decision. She says boundaries need to be set and that people need a break sometimes. Leonardo DiCaprio and Jeff Bezos are launching a $200 million initiative to save endangered species. Brittany Snow is joining Sydney Sweeney in the sequel to Housemaid. And the producers of Heated Rivalry, they're asking fans not to crash sets during the filming of Season 2. That's a look at the Dirt, the Dish, and More this morning.
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0: before you go, there's something I want you to have.
1: Oh, it's beautiful. But wait a minute, isn't this...
0: Yeah, yes it is.
1: But I thought the old lady dropped it into the ocean in the air.

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1: All right, guys, it is a Wednesday, which means it's a Wet Nose Wednesday, sponsored by Security Credit Union, Saginaw County Animal Care Control. Joining us this morning, a special guest, we have
2: Lori.
1: Lori, I was thinking Morris. Which is the dog's name, by the way. Yes. And what can you tell us about Morris?
2: Morris is an energetic 2-year-old redheaded pup. He has been at the Saginaw County shelter for probably about 2 to 3 months at least. He's 49 pounds, and he is waiting for an active family to come and adopt him.
1: Yeah, so he does know some tricks. He does know how to sit and shake, and he takes treats well.
2: Yes.
1: And yeah, he's definitely one who, you know, like if you're a runner or, you know, you like to go hiking, this would be the perfect companion, right?
2: Oh, he would love that.
1: Yeah.
2: Yes.
3: And Morris is right now being offered on the Wet Nose Wednesday special, and he's got a special price.
2: Yeah, he's only $25. He's already neutered, he's microchipped, and he's up to date on all his vaccinations.
1: Which is perfect. And, you know, something that you like guys love to talk about is like taking, almost like renting, right? Like,
2: yes.
1: Like, taking a dog, having an opportunity to kind of see if they're going to fit with the family or not, and being able to spend some time with them, right?
2: Oh, yeah. Doggy days out are great for our animals, and it helps us learn more information about how they are outside the shelter environment.
1: Absolutely. And if people want more information about Morris or any other animal that is currently at the Saginaw County Animal Care Control, what's the best way to do that?
2: You can call us at 989-797-4500 and set up a meet and greet. You could walk in to 5615 Bay Road, right across from Sam's Club, or go to our Facebook, comment on a post, or send an email.
1: All right. Excellent. 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

6, we do have a chance of some late afternoon rain showers. Increasing clouds tonight as well with a low of 67. A chance of early morning rain showers Thursday, continuing into mid-morning. Cloudy skies early, gradually becoming mostly sunny with a high near 80. 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
1: Well, that's going to do it for us on a winning Wednesday. 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
1: Going to be one of the biggest parties of the summer going on at Soaring Eagle tonight with the Joe Bros. And again, I'll be out there later on today giving you a chance to win and upgrade your tickets. By the way, keep listening. More chance to get qualified to go see Somber. You pick the U.S. tour stop of your choice. Your next chance coming up a little after 12 o'clock this afternoon with Erica during the throwback lunch. We're out of here. We're done. Have a lovely day.
2: See you tomorrow.
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Good morning, 102.5 WIOG, the hit music channel. How you doing? It's Erica. I hope you're having a good day today. We're kicking it off right now with Harry Styles. It's Adore You on WIOG. Coming up, Alex Warren.

0: 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I had friends that went to see him when he was at the LCA last month. Said it was such a phenomenal show. And it was their little six-year-old son's first concert, too. Said it couldn't have been a better one. Now I'm having wild FOMO. On the way, Sabrina Carpenter. 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

0: weather.
1: Today, expect a high around 86, and it's going to get down to about 67 for a low tonight. Chance of thunderstorms rolling in tonight as well. And then tomorrow, chance of rain with a high near 80. The Saginaw Art Fair in Ojibwe Island is this Friday and Saturday. It's a family-friendly event. For updates and events and schedules, make sure you find them on Facebook and Instagram. That's a look at your WIOG weather. Here you go.

0: 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On the way, Zara Larsson and Ella Langley, plus how you can win a flyaway to see Somber in the U.S. tour stop of your choice at WIOG.
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We're going to give you $500 in spending cash. You're going to get floor seats for this flyaway, but you got to listen coming up at noon, 12 o'clock, when we kick off the throwback lunch. I've got your next keyword and chance to win with WIOG.

Olivia Dean on WIRG. She was at Lollapalooza over the weekend. Just looking like an angel, by the way. She is the cutest thing on the planet. Right now, Somber, My Body Isn't Ready on WIRG. His new one.

Did you see Ed Sheeran got fined because he didn't have insurance on his Aston Martin? WIOG. He has this Aston Martin that apparently he's having fully converted into electric vehicle, but he didn't have insurance on it. He assumed that the shop that it was doing, like, all the work had some kind of insurance that covered it, but he hasn't driven the car in 5 years. And now he's trying to get out of

0: remember celebrity blogger Perez Hilton? WIOG, it's Erica. Coming up in just a few minutes. He had to be hospitalized yesterday, but why is very unsettling. It's coming up also on the way, Tame Impala on WIOG.
1: Okay. What's happening?
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0: weather.
1: Partly sunny today with a chance of rain, high around 86. Tonight it's going to get down to 67 for a low with a chance of thunderstorms. And then tomorrow, high of 80 with a chance of showers as well. 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

0: Do you remember Perez Hilton, WIOG? It's Erica. He used to do all the celebrity gossip and news stuff like in the early to mid 2000s. Well, he's been pretty active on the internet for a long time. But yesterday he went on TikTok Live and was naked, covered in blood and harming himself with a knife in Florida. Is that not terrifying? I guess police were made aware of the situation. They spoke to family members who were at the scene. And I guess Perez Hilton was alone in the house. He actually has three young daughters and nobody knows where they are or why he was alone at the time. Either way, there's a crisis team that's now involved and they're giving support and mental health resources for him and his family. Just unbelievably sad. I just hope he gets the help he needs. So scary. On the way, Maroon 5 on WIOG.
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1: W-I-O-T, it's Erica. Did you see Harry Styles had a fall the other night? I shouldn't even say a fall. It was like a slide with swagger. Like he slipped on the stage, slid, landed on his side, but then was in like a Playboy pose on his side, propped up on his elbow while he continued to sing. It was so smooth. It was unbelievable. American Girls now on W-I-O-T.

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0: Ariana Grande is planning to take a step back. A lot of people are saying online it's due to all the scrutiny that she's received over her body. But here's the thing. She was on stage saying that this was not like an impulsive decision. She said boundaries need to be set. People need a break sometimes. And that this was something that was planned. She said multiple things can be true at the same time. Boundaries need to be set. Human beings need a break sometimes, and this can and will continue to be the greatest experience of my professional and creative life. On the way, Ariana Grande and Problem, WIRG.
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I'm going to tell you about it on the way right now. 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

did first, and now you're doing them with her. Remember all the things that you and I did first? Yo, remember all the things that you and I did first, and now you're doing them with her.

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WIOG, it's Erica. They're doing a celebrity edition of The Voice. It's going to premiere next year in the spring on NBC. The coaches are Joe Jonas, Queen Latifah, Riley Green, and Kiki Palmer is the host. But they haven't said who the contestants are. But they're going to be celebrities. It's the celebrity edition of The Voice. I'm not going to lie, as far as reinventing goes, it's kind of impressive. Teddy Swims now, WIOG.

0: weather.
1: Today, mostly sunny with a chance of rain and a high of 86. Tonight, it's going to be down to 67 for a low with a chance of thunderstorms and showers likely. And then tomorrow, chance of rain with a high near 80. The Saginaw Art Fair on Ojibwe Island this Friday and Saturday. 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

0: 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Coming up tomorrow, we got your keywords to see Somber in the U.S. tour stop of your choice just after 6 o'clock and 9 o'clock. 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

102.5 WIOG, it's Erica. When do your kids go back to school? I'm like 2.5 weeks away. And you know what? I'm a little sad about it because they haven't been like too bad as far as fighting's gone this summer. But low key,

0: Dominic Fike, new music there, Baby Doll and WIOG. Still giving you a chance to see Sombra in the U.S. tour stop of your choice. Make sure you're listening. Coming up, you've got another chance to win that flyaway at 4 o'clock today. You get your next keyword. On the way, Olivia Rodrigo on the Hit Music Channel.
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0: weather.
1: Today, a high of 86, mostly sunny with a chance of rain. And then tomorrow, we've got a high near 80 with a chance of showers as well. We might see some storms roll in tonight, too, with a low of 67. 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

your home for Nate and April in the morning. 102.5 WIOG, Bay City, Saginaw, Midland, Flint. 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
0: 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My goodness. Here's your Sabrina.
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0: 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Mark for Alley. What is today? Wednesday? 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
2: 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Today is the day it is going to

0: the stage, the party on the hill. We're just excited to have everybody hang out with us tonight.
1: Absolutely. Are tickets still available? Are there some left?
0: Oh, heck yeah. Not a lot. Not a lot. This has been a very popular show, but there are still some tickets for the hill, and I believe maybe the back grandstand. But everything, these third row, you can't get these today. So there's a pair waiting for somebody.
1: Absolutely, and you can get them. All you have to do, and listen, maybe you already have tickets. You're like, well, I've got some tickets, but these sound a lot better. Come on by and see us. Again, we're inside Soaring Eagle Casino Resort. Look for the chopper. We're right here, and your chance to win third row Jonas Brothers. It goes down tonight. We'll check back in just a little bit on WIOG.
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0: have the inventory now on M15 Top of the Hill in Vassar. 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

in the state is Saturday, Dow Diamond. 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And how about free tickets tomorrow morning with Nate and April? 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

0: Dominic Fike, baby doll. 102.5 WIOG, Mark for Allie. 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
2: Hey, guys, we're checking back in here at Soaring Eagle Casino and Resort. Tonight is the big night. Jonas Brothers take the stage coming up this evening, and here's the deal. In my hand, I got a pair of third-row tickets. Third-row tickets for you. Come on by. See us. We're right by the chopper here at Soaring Eagle. Come in, and we're going to pick our grand prize winner coming up around 7:15 this evening. So come on by and make sure you see us by the WIOC table here at Soaring Eagle. And there are tickets still available, by the way, so you can still get your tickets to go see Joe Bros here tonight at Soaring Eagle. They've never been here before. It's going to be a huge party at Soaring Eagle, an outdoor show, another amazing show, Tanya. And we talk about all the shows. This summer, I think you guys have, like, topped yourself. I think we say that every year, but literally, I think this year you guys have outdone yourselves again.
3: Yeah, Nate, I really think the shows that we've brought on board that have never been here have been more than any other year. I mean, every year we do say that, but really this year, truly, the new performers we brought on have been phenomenal, and tonight's another exception.
2: Absolutely, and by the way, more shows coming this summer. Let's talk about those.
3: Yeah, so next Friday, the 14th, Eric Church with Ashley McBride. Love that pairing. I think that's going to be a great show. September 3rd, Rod Stewart. The last time he was here, and I think I've said this before when I've been on your show, this guy is a performer.
2: Yeah.
3: He changes outfits. He has dancers. He is all over the place. So I'm excited about that one. And then Neil and Keisha Cole, Kane Brown on September 12th. And then Alanis reset. Rescheduled. Sorry about that. Rescheduled to the 19th of September for Alanis.
2: Okay, so keep that in mind on your calendars. We had those tickets before. Hang on to them. If you haven't got your tickets yet, good news, you can still get them. Come on by and see us, though. Again, Joe Bros tonight, we got third row tickets. Upgrade your tickets with WIOG.
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1: Hey guys, it's Nate April. We're checking back in here at Soaring Eagle Casino and Resort. Tonight is the night you've been waiting for. Joe Bros are here and the big show tonight outside. And here's the deal. We've got your Jonas Brothers upgrade. 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Third row tickets. Third row tickets. Come on out and see us here at Soaring Eagle. We're inside right by the big chopper. You can't miss us. 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We're going to pick our grand prize winner coming up right around 7 p.m. tonight. So you still have plenty of time to come on out and see us and your chance to get upgraded to the third row. 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

it's August. We get it. But summer's not over yet. Nope. WIOG and the United States Air Force is going to be looking for you all over. Still some fairs, festivals, events going on across the Great Lakes Bay region. Look for

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1: I don't need to hear anything from anybody. 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Play offense, not defense. If you play hard and you play the game right, nobody really gets on you. They're going to boo you here and there, but if you show them that you care and that you're playing hard, that's what you need to do. Just play the game one way. You hit a ball in the gap, run. Boom, coming in hot.
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9: Now seems as good a time as any to remind you, you don't always have to take healthy habits to the extreme. 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So if you're on a quest to improve your health, I promise the basics are going to take you much further. I'm talking about diet. 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Doing anything is going to be better than nothing. I'm Dr. Sanjay Gupta, helping you live a better life.
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